I want you to sit back, close your eyes. Think about all those wonderful times that we used to have, yeah. Now I know things aren't the way they used to be right now, but they are gonna get better someday. And I know that.

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1: Great things aren't built alone. To end hunger, assembly is required. When we connect our actions, we build a system that feeds millions. This Hunger Action Month, your action is the missing piece. 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

0: 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Retro 92.1.
1: This has got to be the saddest day of my life. I called you here today for a bit of bad news. I won't be able to see you anymore because of my obligations and the ties that you have. We've been meeting here every day. And since this is our last day together, I want to hold you just one more time. When you turn and walk away, don't look back. I want to remember you just like this.